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She knows a woman's place.

Yo, El Moto's back. 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Hey yo, Mentor, I can't believe we gon' do this again. 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
1: Oh, it's beautiful. But wait a minute, isn't this...
0: Yeah, yes it is.
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